there only to hide my guilt and shame. I forgive you, now I ask the same of you. While we were apart, I was human too.

you, baby. You know you drive me up a wall, the way you make good for all the nasty tricks you pull. Seems like we're making up more than we're making love. And it always seems you got something on your mind other than me. Girl, you got to change your crazy ways. You hear me?